everybody on the floor? We put some energy into this place. I want to ask you something.

She work it, girl, she work the bowl. 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She's fine as hell, she's about the dough. Doing the thing right on the floor. And money, money she making. Look at the way she's shaking. Make you wanna touch her, wanna taste.

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Song goes fast. Yo. Yeah. Aisha. Oh, my sisters, y'all. Yeah.